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7: Today's looking mostly clear with highs in the upper 80s. Skies stay clear tonight as temperatures dip to lows near 66. Tomorrow, expect bright sunshine with highs climbing into the low 90s. Then clear skies again overnight with lows in the upper 60s. Monday brings more sunshine and another round of low 90s. And by Tuesday, get ready to sizzle. Sunny skies again with highs near 95 and lows settling near 69.

but 22, I think at the time. 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
2: Today's looking mostly clear with highs in the upper 80s. Skies stay clear tonight as temperatures dip to lows near 66. Tomorrow, expect bright sunshine with highs climbing into the low 90s. Then clear skies again overnight with lows in the upper 60s. Monday brings more sunshine and another round of low 90s. And by Tuesday, get ready to sizzle. Sunny skies again with highs near 95 and lows settling near 69.
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5: Clear skies hold overnight with lows in the mid-60s. Tomorrow turns sunny, highs near the low 90s. Then clear again tomorrow night with lows near 69. Monday stays sunny, temperatures in the low 90s. Tuesday brings more sunshine but cranks up the heat. Highs near 95 before overnight lows drop to the upper 60s. Wednesday rounds things out with sunshine and highs back in the low 90s.
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5: Clear skies hold overnight with lows in the mid-60s. Tomorrow turns sunny, highs near the low 90s. Then clear again tomorrow night with lows near 69. Monday stays sunny, temperatures in the low 90s. Tuesday brings more sunshine but cranks up the heat

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8: Clear skies hold overnight with lows in the mid-60s. Tomorrow turns sunny, highs near the low 90s. Then clear again tomorrow night with lows near 69. Monday stays sunny, temperatures in the low 90s. Tuesday brings more sunshine but cranks up the heat. Highs near 95 before overnight lows drop to the upper 60s. Wednesday rounds things out with sunshine and highs back in the low 90s.

Overnight looks calm and clear with lows near 67. Today brings mostly clear skies and highs in the upper 80s. Clear skies hold tonight too, with lows again near the upper 60s. Tomorrow, expect plenty of sunshine and a high of 93. Sunshine continues into Tuesday with a high of 95 and lows around 70. And Wednesday keeps the streak going. Sunny again with highs in the low 90s and lows in the upper 60s.

0: Overnight looks calm and clear with lows near 67. Today brings mostly clear skies and highs in the upper 80s. Clear skies hold tonight too, with lows again near the upper 60s. Tomorrow, expect plenty of sunshine and a high of 93. Sunshine continues into Tuesday with a high of 95 and lows around 70. And Wednesday keeps the streak going. Sunny again with highs in the low 90s and lows in the upper 60s.
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Overnight looks calm and clear with lows near 67. Today brings mostly clear skies and highs in the upper 80s. Clear skies hold tonight too, with lows again near the upper 60s. Tomorrow, expect plenty of sunshine and a high of 93. Sunshine continues into Tuesday with a high of 95 and lows around 70. And Wednesday keeps the streak going. Sunny again with highs in the low 90s and lows in the upper 60s.

0: Overnight looks calm and clear with lows near 67. Today brings mostly clear skies and highs in the upper 80s. Clear skies hold tonight too, with lows again near the upper 60s. Tomorrow, expect plenty of sunshine and a high of 93. Sunshine continues into Tuesday with a high of 95 and lows around 70. And Wednesday keeps the streak going. Sunny again with highs in the low 90s and lows in the upper 60s.
1: Tune us in and tune the rest of this crazy world

Overnight looks calm and clear with lows near 67. Today brings mostly clear skies and highs in the upper 80s. Clear skies hold tonight too, with lows again near the upper 60s. Tomorrow, expect plenty of sunshine and a high of 93. Sunshine continues into Tuesday with a high of 95 and lows around 70. And Wednesday keeps the streak going. Sunny again with highs in the low 90s and lows in the upper 60s.

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6: We'll start off sunny this morning with a high of 88. Skies stay clear overnight and lows settle into the upper 60s. Tomorrow brings more clear skies with highs climbing near 93. Then fair conditions overnight with lows again in the upper 60s. Plenty of sunshine sticks around Tuesday, with highs near 94 and lows once more in the upper 60s. And Wednesday keeps

0: in the upper 60s. And Wednesday keeps the streak going, sunny once again with highs in the low 90s.
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6: Hey, we're back. Thank you for listening. Our guest coming up is Josh Roth. He's got a bunch of great songs. We'll talk to him. The biggest songs of the week coming up. But before we get to any of that, let's check in with Amy and get a recap of last week's top three.
7: The number three song went to Ella Langley, Be Her. The number two song was Jason Aldean's Don't Tell on Me. And last week, the number one song in the country went to Josh Ross with Hate How You Look.
8: You look so good and damn, that's why I feel so wrong. Girl, I hate how you look, moving on.
6: Okay, Josh is coming up in studio in just a few minutes, but let's get started now at number 30. This is Alexandra Kay. The number 30 song this week is called Straight for the Heart on the Country Top 30.
9: Ready?

Graylin James, Water at a Wedding, at number 29 this week. Josh Ross is in studio today. Here's a song from Josh called Hate How You Look that you just might know.

0: Okay, Josh, you just wrapped up your tour with Nate Smith. How was that?
1: Great. I mean, I learned a lot from that tour. Nate's awesome. He's such a people person. Like, it's amazing to watch somebody that even on his bad days is still having a great day.
0: I've never done this with anybody. I never show people my notes.
1: This is a lot of notes.
0: Dude, I'm telling you, I know everything about you. You pee twice.

0: yesterday already. That's in the notes.
1: Actually, I peed twice today.
0: Yeah, exactly.
1: Oh, honestly.
0: Yeah, we're watching.
1: I peed twice today.
0: We are watching.
1: I'm a little dehydrated, so yeah.
0: Okay. Over to page 3.
1: Yep.
0: Apparently, you made some waves with a series of independent releases. What were those waves exactly?
1: Yeah, I mean, I had put out a bunch of songs independently. I think that, you know, that's every new artist does. And I had a song in 2022 called First Taste of Gone that got recognition in town, and I had the support in Nashville, which was really exciting and kind of led me to find my management team and my record deal. And
0: you had one of those songs, did it blow up virally?
1: Honestly, it was like a little bit of like TikTok, all that kind of stuff, but it was more like I was getting playlisting love and DSPs that were like, we want to support this guy, which was like really, really cool.
0: So people like the music more than they like the data they were seeing on the bottom of a video.
1: Yes.
0: That's pretty cool.
1: Yeah.
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0: Josh Ross tells us about the time he waited an hour to have a meeting just to talk to someone about breaking in the business.
3: We've also got a request coming up for Luke Combs, and the countdown continues with the biggest songs in country music. John Party, Dustin Lynch, and more. Yeah.
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0: Bobby Bones here. I hope you're with us in the morning at 6. That's when we start. 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
9: It's a community conversation. I'm Kelly Wild with Magnum Media, and today we're chatting with the executive director of the Hunger Task Force here in La Crosse. It's Shelley Fortner. Shelley, thanks for your time.
10: Hey, good morning.
9: Hey, first off, thank you guys for everything that you do and providing a food for those who need it. And one of the things, Shelley, we talk about is summer hunger in the area.
10: Absolutely. You know, kids are home from school for the summer. A lot of them depend on those meals at school. When they're hungry, and now they're home, and they're going to need some extra meals at home. So the Hunger Task Force does provide food to a lot of summer meal programs to feed those kids.
9: Talking to Shelley Fortner, she's the executive director of the Hunger Task Force here in La Crosse. And when you talk about the programs that you guys provide,

0: provide food for. How many programs are there?
1: So we're a food bank, which differs from a food pantry in that the food programs like pantries, meal sites, youth programs come to us to stock their shelves. So we are able to provide food to 120 different programs in 7 counties surrounding La Crosse.
0: And the neat thing too, Shelley, we mentioned the fact that there are kids when they go on summer break that that don't get the food and the nutrition they normally get when they're to school. But you're also talking about the fact that you guys help seniors as well.
1: Absolutely. We have a senior stock box program, which is food provided by the state. And then the Hunger Task Force La Crosse takes on the responsibility of getting that delivered to about 500. Actually, we're over 500 seniors at this point in La Crosse and Vernon counties.
0: Talking about the great things that the Hunger Task Force does here in La Crosse, it's Shelley Fortner. She's the executive director. We talk about summer hunger. We talk about providing food for people. And a unique way that you guys are providing food is through the Kane Street Community Garden over there on Kane Street. And how long has that been going on?
1: Actually, that was our very first program. It first started producing in 1999. So we've changed locations since then. We've really grown, literally, since then. The first year, I think we got 5,000 pounds from the garden to distribute. And now our annual goal is over 30,000. So that is all grown and distributed right on site.
0: Amazing. And this is all volunteer, correct?
1: It is mainly volunteer, yes. We do have 3 staff, a garden manager, and 2 part-time staff, but the rest is done by the community volunteers, and we couldn't do it without them.
0: Fresh produce distribution, you guys do it Monday, Thursday, and Saturday, and this is open to everyone, correct?
1: It is, yes. You don't have to be low income. You don't have to volunteer to get the produce, but we have found that the majority of the folks that we're serving are in that low income category. And the incentive to volunteer is you get first choice of what's going to be distributed that day, although we always have plenty for everyone.
0: Talking to Shelley Fortner, she is the executive director of the Hunger Task Force here in La Crosse, talking the Kane Street Community Garden, and not only the garden and providing fresh produce for people, but also a lot of educational opportunities as well you guys do.
1: This is a fun part of the community garden is that we have educational workshops that, you know, we have anything from beekeeping to, you know, how we can eat and care for the plants that are out there. The workshops range in age from, you know, preschool to, you know, any age. So we've got education out there for everyone as well.
0: When we're talking about the Kane Street Community Garden, Shelley, we got to talk about the taste of the garden.
1: We do, yes. That is our annual fundraising event that's held right on site at the community garden. This year it's August 19th, and it's, you know, it's always proved to be a beautiful day, knock on wood, but a great time for people to come out, tour the garden, see what it is that we do there. We've got raffles, we've got a wine raffle, local vendors come in and give us a taste of what they have to offer, and we ask that it's garden inspired, so it really is a neat event.
0: Shelley, I want to get involved. 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What's my next step?
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0: Shelley Fortner, Executive Director of the Hunger Task Force here in La Crosse, thank you so much to you, your staff, your volunteers for all you're doing to keep La Crosse in the area fed.
1: Well, and we're absolutely happy to do it. 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So we need the community to help us do what we're doing.
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2: Dustin Lynch recently spotted a girl in the audience who came to a show solo, and she was celebrating her birthday. So we invited her up on stage, did a little birthday hug. Dustin Lynch now at number 28 with Easy to Love.

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1: Dustin Lynch at number 28 here on the countdown with his latest called Easy to Love.
2: We've got a request now. This is coming in from Debbie listening in Tuscaloosa, Alabama. She used the hashtag Country Top 30 to ask for Luke Combs' Fast Car. So here you go, Debbie.

0: That is Zach John King at number 27. Get to drinking. Let's play What Year Was It?
1: What year, what year, what year, what year was it? What year, what year, what year, what year, what year was it?
0: Okay, all these things happen in the same year. Katy Perry went to space in Jeff Bezos' rocket. Stranger Things, the finale, aired on Netflix. And Billy Ray Cyrus and Elizabeth Hurley began dating. This one should be pretty easy. What year was it? Katy Perry went to space, Stranger Things ends, and Billy Ray and Elizabeth Hurley start dating. What do you got? If your guess is 2025, you are correct. It was just a year ago. Also from a year ago, Morgan Wallen, I'm the Problem, here on the Country Top 30.

0: John Party boots off at number 26 here on the countdown.
1: This next song is debuting on our countdown this week at number 25 after having been our Almost Made It song last week. Here's Lainey Wilson and John Mayer with Phone, Keys, Wallet on the Country Top 30.

0: Josh Ross, single again. He is in studio right now.
1: Did you do the hustle thing where you went and knocked on doors and publishing companies and record label? What is that like?
2: I always remember JD Gruber. We tell the story to this day that I knocked on the door. I was supposed to have a meeting with him one morning. He's going to kill me for saying this, but like I showed up and he wasn't there. And
1: what does he do?
2: He was in like, he's in the publishing artist man. He used to do John Langston or still does manage him. A few new artists too. But it was just somebody who's well connected in town. And like, as soon as I found out that about somebody, I was like, all right, I got to go hang out with that guy. And I asked for a meeting and said it was at like 9:30 and I showed up and they're like, he's not here. And I texted him and he whatever. And they're like, do you know what time he's going to be here? And I went and like sat in his office and waited.
1: How long did you wait?
2: It was probably a good hour.
1: And did then, they text him and say, hey, a meeting that you scheduled is here waiting
2: on you? I don't know what they did, but I do remember him being like, it's pretty cool that you did that. Like, it shows that you want that. And I think he had like a legit reason not to be there. And honestly, I wouldn't have probably met with me if I'm being so honest. Like, I was new. I didn't really have a ton going on. I was just looking for advice. Everybody's busy. But he took the time.
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0: Hootie and the Blowfish performed at Windy City Smokeout in Chicago on Thursday. That's super cool. Was a big Hootie fan. Darius Rucker had this song back in 2013 that went number one. We'll do a throwback. Here is Wagon Wheel on the Country Top 30.

0: Dan and Shay, Say So at number 24 here on the countdown.
1: We got another request now from Rick listening in Oregon. He wants to hear Jelly Roll, I Am Not Okay. Here's a Country Top 30 request. Hi.

0: whenever you just move to town and you have something that's organically hit, that gives you the confidence and even the backing a bit of right. people trusting you. Whenever you move here, like, what kind of advice are you looking for?
1: Mine was just like, who are the right people? And I always said, like, I don't need to somebody like open the door completely for me. It's just like, tell me what doors to like knock on. Cause I feel like there's so many doors. And that was the analogy I always used, was like, which doors are the best doors to knock on? And if they open up, I'm going to run through them. And I was like always trying to figure out, cause I spent a lot of time early when I came to town. Not that like I got scammed, but like I maybe worked with not the right people, whether they thought they were helping me on the management front or production. And I spent a lot of money on songs that maybe I shouldn't have early on. And I just learned a lot. I was not like jaded by it, but I was very much like, who can coach me in the right way? And yeah, so.
0: Do you think the coaching thing, cause I'm a big believer in coaching as well. Do you think that comes from an athletic background?
1: Yeah. I think so. Everybody was like, thinks, you know, football is like my background. Everybody was like, you know, is that the sport that like helped? And I feel like, yes, because I had a coach, but then I raced motocross and my dad was my coach. And I would say that that was the most important sport that I ever took part in.
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12: We'll start off sunny this morning with a high of 88. Skies stay clear overnight and lows settle into the upper 60s. Tomorrow brings more clear skies with highs climbing near 93. Then fair conditions overnight with lows again in the upper 60s. Plenty of sunshine sticks around Tuesday, with highs near 94 and lows once more in the upper 60s.

0: and Wednesday keeps the streak going, sunny once again with highs in the low 90s.
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4: Why did the stadium get hot after the game? All the fans left.
2: So it's, I got it. All right, there you go. All right, let's get back into number 23. Here is South of Sanity from Zach Top on the Country Top 30.

0: Ella Langley, Choosing Texas, at number 22 here on the countdown. We have Josh Ross in studio. Hey, what's your dad like?
1: He's just like a hard worker. He gets up every day at like 4, goes to work from like 6 to 4 p.m. And so it's like, I can't complain, you know?
2: There would be times where I would just be on the road and then come back and do radio and then hop back on and just be so exhausted, where I think for me, the greatest understanding was, I am so lucky to be tired doing something I love doing, because from where I come from, nobody gets to do what they want to do. Yeah. They work at the mill or they work.
1: Totally. Yeah.
2: So I had to have that moment because I would be freaking burnt.
1: Mm-hmm. Yeah, I'm so lucky. And I think that's for me, like,
2: you can also be tired though.
1: Yeah.
2: Like, I think that's where a life coach comes in. Like, somebody that can understand.
1: Admit.
2: I couldn't complain about half the stuff in my life to like my friends that are not in this weird business, because they wouldn't understand and they'd be like, shut up. You travel, you talk in a microphone, who cares?
1: And at that time, did you have a personal life too going on?
2: No.
1: Yeah.
2: None.
1: Right.
2: I had a dog that I had to take on a tour bus. Like, I had to get a bus for the dog because it was my only connection.
1: Right. Yeah.
2: So then I felt like I was behind so much because I had no human connections back home.
1: Yeah.
2: Do you deal with that?
1: I've been dealing with it like, it's like, how do you have a home life that still feels normal-ish? Because you're home a day or two a week. I have two dogs. There's, you know, we got 11 guys on a bus. It's like, you know, I spend more money in dog care than probably some people do on child care, you know?
2: You got to have a screw loose to do this stuff. Yeah. It's got to be the right screw.
1: Yeah, totally. Yeah.
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7: Hey everybody, so Riley Green will be on our cruise next March. We have this entire Bobby Bones show, country music cruise that's happening. I hope you can come. Riley Green performs, Lauren Elena, Randy Houser performs, Eddie and I do comedy, and so come on out. The cruise is called the Top Shelf Country Cruise. We would love for you to come. And if you're just a Riley Green fan, that's all you need. At number 21, it is Riley Green. Here is Think As You Drunk, here on the Country Top 30.

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1: We got a request now from Annie listening in Rapid City, South Dakota. She's asking for Sam Hunt, Outskirts. So here you go, Annie. So-

0: John Morgan at number 19 with Kid Myself here on the countdown.
1: We got another request now coming in from Greg in Iowa. He used the hashtag Country Top 30 to request Morgan Wallen, Love Somebody.
2: Rumors going all over town. Can't keep my name out the mouth these days. Yeah, they say.

Lauren Alanna and Chase Matthew. At number 18, that song was called All My Exes. We have Josh Ross with us today. You may know Josh from this song right here.

0: created a, like I was saying, like the culture and the band. I'm very lucky that it's like we are a family, and I'm kind of good with sleeping in a, you know, a bus with 10 people. I don't think I've ever had that thing where like I need to have my own space. And you know, I'm very grateful that I like being surrounded by people. And it would also just be weird. I thought of that the other day. I was like, imagine rolling down the road and knowing that all the guys I hang out with are like in the bus behind me or ahead of me, when I just want to still hang out with them.
1: When you get kids.
0: I think exactly. So when I get to the 6-bedroom house,
1: grind as hard as you can right now until you hit your bottom. Yeah. And then you'll start to kind of go, because you're killing it right now. It's really awesome to see. I was talking about you on something recently, and I was like, I really like Josh. Really nice guy. I should, because you're good looking and a good athlete and a good singer and you're a good song. I shouldn't like you. I should just have to like put up with you.
0: Right.
1: But I like you because you're like a nice guy. And I think that probably is because of how you were raised.
0: Very much.
1: Your family, pretty warm family.
0: Very warm. Very huggy. My mom is like the free spirit angel. And then my dad was the like, this is right and this is wrong. And there was no in between. So I'm very, very lucky to have that balance growing up. Because my dad was the one, like, when I was like, I'm moving to Nashville, he's like, you're crazy. This is stupid, you know? And then my mom's like, you should go.
1: Your dad's crazy. Very practical.
0: Yes.
1: He's had to be practical his whole life.
0: Whole life, yeah.
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3: Thank you guys for spending time with us today. We're almost halfway through the countdown. We're at Bailey Zimmerman now at number 17. Here he is with Chevy Silverado on the Country Top 30. Why?

0: Jordan Davis turned this truck around at number 16. We have Josh Ross here in studio with us. You raced and competed motocross?
1: Yeah.
0: Is that jumping?
1: Jumping, like, yeah, lap time track. There's like 30, 40 people on the track kind of thing.
0: Any big wrecks?
1: My biggest was I got burned and chewed up kind of bad. I was probably like 12, 13. Yeah, I basically like fell off the back of the bike, and where the tire spins, I got like caught between there and the rear fender, and it was like a, just kind of chewing me up.
0: So do you like Travis Pastrana type guys?
1: I've met Travis. Yeah, Travis is a great guy.
0: Who's like the king?
1: He's more on like the freestyle side, which is really cool. I didn't do like tricks. I was like the racing.
0: I never even been on a motorcycle.
2: Do you cycle?
1: Like cycling? Is that like... like bicycling?
0: I have a Peloton bike in my house.
1: Okay, cool.
0: I don't want to get hit by cars.
1: Oh, no, I was just wondering.
0: I'm trying to limit any sort of me getting hurt.
1: Probability.
0: Yeah, no.
1: Through the equation.
0: I tore my ankle playing pickleball in...
1: well, you were having a surgery when we...
0: November of last year.
1: Yes, you're about to have surgery.
0: And it's just now healed. So
1: the worst. I told you ankles were the worst.
0: You had a bad... you had to have your ankle reconstructed, right?
1: Yeah. It's going to get better, though.
0: That's what the doctor says.
1: Yeah.
0: I don't know. Was I in a cast when I saw you last time?
1: I think you were about to have the surgery. We were talking about you falling asleep, and we talked about how much I enjoy that. And I wasn't sure if you did or not.
0: Falling asleep in general?
1: Oh, no, like when you like go for anesthesia? Surgery, it's just kind of like let it go.
0: Oh yeah,
1: dude, the best.
0: Best ever felt in my life.
1: I do remember this now.
0: It's on laughing gas. Best ever felt in my life.
1: Oh, totally.
0: Laughing gas. Just like I can relax.
1: Put
0: like
1: that
0: I
1: don't, stuff up in my house. I'd be like, this is great.
0: They used to have that like, available in like the 50s and 60s. You go to a party, they would just have that
1: at a party.
0: Yes.
1: Oh my gosh.
0: You would go and you could just hook up to some laughing gas.
1: I wouldn't be here. So
0: it's the greatest. And like I don't smoke anything. I wish I did, but I don't ever relax. That relaxes me.
1: Yeah.
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0: 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It's a duo. 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Their name is Thelma and James.
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6: We'll start off sunny this morning with a high of 88. Skies stay clear overnight and lows settle into the upper 60s. Tomorrow brings more clear skies with highs climbing near 93. Then fair conditions overnight with lows again in the upper 60s. Plenty of sunshine sticks around Tuesday, with highs near 94 and lows once more in the upper 60s. And Wednesday keeps the streak going, sunny once again with highs in the low 90s.
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10: 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Mackenzie Porter and her husband Jake Etheridge. Now, Thelma and James, they've been together a little bit, playing a bunch of shows. They are awesome live. The song we're featuring is about how there's always two ways a relationship can play out. The truth, but there's also an alternate ending maybe. So let's hear it. Check them out online. Thelma and James. This is called Alternate Ending. They're your Spotlight Artist of the Week on the Country Top 30.

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5: Marvin Gaye's real last name was, do you want to know?
6: It's not Gay. Why did he pick Gay? Interesting.
5: It is Gay, but it was Gay without the E at the end. It's spelled G-A-Y-E, Marvin Gaye, but his original was just G-A-Y. And so people were questioning, do you like men or women? So he put the E on there so people wouldn't just go like, Marvin's gay.
6: That's crazy. Wow, I didn't know that.
7: Why can't it be Marvin's happy?
5: Well, because his last name was Gay.
7: I know, but Gay means happy.
5: That's true. You got me on that one.
7: Yeah.
5: It did, especially back in the day. Back when they said, ahoy, ahoy.
2: Ahoy, ahoy. Amy, you're up.
7: Polar bear fur is actually clear, and their skin is jet black. We see white because it's reflecting light, and it's an illusion. Like, that's what we see, but there's nothing white about them.
6: What?
5: That can't be true.
6: So if they were, like, in the forest, they would be green?
5: So their fur is basically a green screen.
6: They're white only because of the snow?
7: It says the polar bear's fur is translucent, their skin is black, and it only appears white because it reflects visible light.
6: That's crazy, man.
5: Dang, my brain can't even comprehend what's happening.
6: Yeah, that's crazy.
5: Because every polar bear is white to me.
6: Mm-hmm.
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Stella Lefty at number 13 with Boston here on the Country Top 30. Now, let's do a throwback from Bailey Zimmerman, Where It Ends, here on the Country Top 30. This

George Burge and Luke Bryan at number 11 with Ride, Ride, Ride. We have Josh Ross in studio today. You would know this song right here from Josh.

0: Okay, Josh, can you tell me an artist that helped shape your sound that maybe people wouldn't expect?
1: Steve Earle. And kind of like who I, like, I don't want to say who I am, but I feel like he was before his time. He kind of was like a rebel, a little more edgier. Oddly, some of the phrasing or like how, like, I know he's, you know, grew up two different parts of the world, but I, when I received a Steve Earle CD as a kid, that was country music to me and shaped definitely what I do.
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12: 106.3. Hi, I'm State Representative Steve Doyle. It's been said, we all do better when we all do better. What does that mean to you and me? Just one example. If a young family can't find or afford childcare, one of the parents may have to stay home to take care of the children. That parent isn't available to work at the restaurant down the street. That restaurant may have to limit its days or hours of operation, or raise prices. We're all affected. Because the two parties couldn't agree on how to respond to the child care crisis, state assistance to child care centers has now ended. Many providers will simply go out of business, or at best, raise prices. Parents won't have daycare, businesses won't have workers. With our current budget surplus, it's a simple fix to restore funding to the child care centers who desperately need it. The legislature can solve this problem if we just get back to work. This message was paid for by the Friends of Steve.

0: oil.
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2: 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Our listener Patty in New Hampshire wants us to play Parmalee, Take My Name. Her daughter's getting married this weekend. Congratulations. Here's the song for you guys.
6: Take my hand.

0: Taylor Swift at number 9. I knew it. I knew you here on the Country Top 30. We have Josh Ross here today. Hey, what's your favorite song ever?
1: Name Goo Goo Dolls.
0: Jam.
1: Yeah.
0: Iris gets a lot of the shine.
1: Yeah, I cover Iris. I put Iris out as a song.
0: And it is a good one.
1: Yeah.
0: But I agree. Name.
1: Dude, I could be driving in the car and put Name on at like 6:30 in the morning. I'm like, why am I crying?
0: Even though the moment passing it's, by.
1: Dude, it's the second verse for me.
0: How's the second verse?
1: It's like, doesn't make you sad to know that life is bigger
0: doesn't
1: than...
0: Doesn't make you sad to know that life is more than who we are.
1: Dude,
0: God,
1: crazy,
0: what
1: dude.
0: A jam that is. There's a way too fast, drops out nails, you'll never be the same.
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12: We'll start off sunny this morning with a high of 88. Skies stay clear overnight and lows settle into the upper 60s. Tomorrow brings more clear skies with highs climbing near 93. Then fair conditions overnight with lows again in the upper 60s. Plenty of sunshine sticks around Tuesday, with highs near 94 and lows once more in the upper 60s. And Wednesday keeps the streak going, sunny once again with highs in the low 90s.
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14: Luke Combs just played in Paris, France. That was on Tuesday. He's in the Netherlands this weekend.

0: Luke Combs at number 8. That's Be By You.
1: We got a request now. This is for Alan listening in Macon, Georgia. He used the hashtag CountryTop30 to ask for Mackenzie Porter and Dustin Lynch at Thinking About You.
2: Well, look who it is. Last call, thought again. How's your mama? How you been? Girl, it's been too long.

Corey Kent and Co. Wetzel at number 7 with Rocky Mountain Low. We have Josh Ross here in studio. All right, you would know this song from Josh. When you

0: Okay, now you got two number ones. Where do you play those songs in your set list? At the very end?
1: Right now I'm playing Hate How You Look, his first song, single again last.
0: Oh, you start with a hit?
1: Yeah.
0: I was talking to Vanessa Carlton. Do you know who that is?
1: I don't know if I do.
0: I would fall into the... Mm-hmm. Yeah, yeah. You know, 1,000 miles?
1: Mm-hmm.
0: Like,
1: yeah.
0: So that's a monster song. She plays it very first.
1: Wow. She played at the end again?
0: No, that's what I said. You played again? She goes, no.
1: There's some artists that like play the same song 3 times in the set.
0: I would do that. If I only had a hit...
1: I remember going on tour with Bailey like early on, and he like started with Rockin' Hard Place, and it wasn't even that. What was it? Was it Fall in Love? What was his first one? I played a show with him like Peoria, and I was like, is this his third time playing that song?
0: I don't
1: double
0: think
1: encore.
0: And that's what the fans want.
1: Yeah, they came
0: like
1: for the
0: they're
1: song.
0: Coming out because probably they were exposed to you by a song, and then they fell in love with you with other music.
1: He for sure played twice in a row at the end of the show.
0: I have no problem with that at all whatsoever.
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4: This Almost Made It is no stranger to the countdown because he always has number one songs. And I'm betting this song ends up being a massive song as well. It did not make the countdown this week. It almost made it. It's from Russell Dickerson. Here is Worth Your While, your almost made it song on the Country Top 30.

0: Ella Langley and Morgan Wallen at number 6 with their song, I Can't Love You Anymore. Okay, let's play What Year Was It?
1: What year was it?
0: Okay, all these things happened the same year. Black Swan premiered at the theater. Facebook hits 500 million users. And Prince William and Kate Middleton get engaged. What do you got? Black Swan at the movies. Facebook hits 500 million. Prince William and Kate get engaged. It's a tough one. What's your guess? The answer is 2010. Also from 2010, here's Rodney Atkins, Farmer's Daughter, right here on the Country Top 30.

0: Moving on. Josh Ross, Hate How You Look, at number 5 here on the countdown. That is a great song from you, Josh. Josh is here, by the way. Tell me how that song came about.
1: A guy named Christian Yancey sent it to me. I love that none of the writers on it had had a radio song or any sort of like hit necessarily yet. And at that time, I was like debating on, I'm very passionate about writing my own stuff. I probably write 75% of it, 80% of it. And I was kind of like, you know what? I need to, this is the best song. And I love that it was up tempo. It felt good. But if you weren't listening to the lyrics, you wouldn't know it's a sad song, like the concept of it. And I've been in that situation. I've like broken up with somebody and then saw them 6 months later. And I was like, she looks, hate how she looks. She looks so good. So that was, I just thought it was a relatable subject and fun.
0: Josh Ross in studio. All right, switching gears now. Let's get a request in from Sarah in Utah. She wants us to play Cole Swindell's single Saturday Night.

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0: Morgan Wallen is at number 3, and here we are. This is Don't We, your number 3 song on the Country Top 30.

By request, that is Luke Bryan, I Don't Want This Night to End. Now, Jason Aldean was getting some rest and relaxation doing that thing where they feed pigs on the beach. That's pretty cool. He was on some island doing that. I've never done that, but that seems super neat. His Songs About Us tour kicks off Thursday in Maine, and Jason Aldean is at number 2 now with Don't Tell on Me here on the Country Top 30.

0: Jason Aldean, Don't Tell on Me, your number two song on the countdown this week. Now it's time for Tell Me Something Good.
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0: After being abandoned outside of Walmart in California, a German Shepherd has found a new home with a foster-to-adopt family. A video posted showed the dog tied up near the store and just tied up with a box of toys. He waited for 3 days before animal control arrived. The pup named Maverick was hungry. They took him to the shelter. Went a little viral. He was almost euthanized. And now, because the video kept going more and more viral, this family in Washington came down and adopted him. So,
4: well, social media doing some good.
0: I don't like when they tie animals up. Mm-mm. You're bad. You're a bad person.
5: My dog was tied up for a year.
6: You before. Tied it up for a year?
5: No.
7: Whoa.
0: This left it for a year tied up?
5: About a year. Because Kathy, who we work with, she rescues dogs and she has horses. And the guy that works on her horseshoes, on her horses, he came to her and said, hey, my cousin has this dog tied up. It's been outside tied up for almost a year, it seems. So she's like, take me to the house. And she went and they knocked on the door and she was like, I'm taking the dog. And they were kind of like, okay, you're right. Yeah, it's not fair. I think they planned on breeding her. Eventually, she's a Labradoodle, and they were waiting for her to get old enough or whatever, but the rope was so matted. The rope was like matted into her skin, and they had to shave her. It was terrible. So yeah, no tying up dogs.
0: You know what? This one's about you now.
7: Yeah.
0: Tell me something good, Amy.
5: Sorry.
0: No.
5: No, just about anybody that... Like, shout out to Kathy and then these people for rescuing the dog.
0: Shout out to Amy.
7: You're the real hero.
0: Shout out to Amy.
4: Good job, Amy.
0: Who is the hero? No, you got it.
5: No, it was a relatable.
3: Amy.
5: It was a relatable.
0: For she's a jolly good fellow.
3: For she's a jolly good fellow. For she's a jolly good fellow.
0: Nobody
3: can deny.
5: That's not what I'm trying to do.
0: You got it. You did it. All right, that's from News Nation Now. That is what it's all about.
1: That was Tell Me Something Good.
0: We got a new number one song. It is next. Think about it. Who is it? We'll tell you in just a second.
1: Country.
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10: We'll start off sunny this morning with a high of 88. Skies stay clear overnight and lows settle into the upper 60s. Tomorrow brings more clear skies with highs climbing near 93. Then fair conditions overnight with lows again in the upper 60s. Plenty of sunshine sticks around Tuesday, with highs near 94 and lows once more in the upper 60s. And Wednesday keeps the streak going, sunny once again with highs in the low 90s.

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0: Okay, we have reached the number one spot. She is currently on her Cloud 9 tour. If you want to see if there are any tickets left, go to MeganMaroney.com. Here is Megan Maroney with this week's number one song. New to number one this week, it's Megan Maroney with Beautiful Things on the Country Top 30. 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
7: Today brings sunny skies with a high near 88. Tonight stays clear. Lows dropping into the upper 60s. Tomorrow, more sunshine and a high of 93. Then another clear night with lows again in the upper 60s. Tuesday looks much the same. Plenty of sun and highs near mid-90s. Lows holding in the upper 60s. Wednesday, still sunny. Temperatures around 90. Lows once more in the upper 60s overnight.
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0: Anyone else feeling like, I don't know if I want to call it like a World Cup hangover, but we got so into having matches every single day, like multiple matches for how many weeks? And now it's dwindling down and coming to an end. 1 week from Sunday is the final, by the way.
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6: Today brings sunny skies with a high near 88. Tonight stays clear. Lows dropping into the upper 60s. Tomorrow, more sunshine and a high of 93. Then another clear night with lows again in the upper 60s. Tuesday looks much the same. Plenty of sun and highs near mid-90s, lows holding in the upper 60s. Wednesday, still sunny, temperatures around 90, lows once more in the upper 60s overnight.

0: What up? It's Ritter. And thanks to the U.S. Soccer's collective bargaining agreement they had back in 2022, the men's and women's national teams for soccer split prize money. So the U.S. men's national team made the round of 16. They all receive a bonus, which then gets split up amongst all the players of the men's national team and the women's national team. So for not even playing a game, the women each receive about $250,000 each, which I think is how it is. You're on the same team, even if you're not technically on the same field.
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12: You found it, the most country ever.

Yo, it's Ritter, and if you travel at all through airports, that is, you know how painful that whole TSA line can be? Well, there's a new way to make it more tolerable. I'll explain in a few.

0: Technology, it is, it's something, right? What's up? It's Ritter. Google Wallet now is apparently working with TSA PreCheck to allow you to do touchless ID at like 65 different airports. And this is something that could spread to all airports. So I guess if you're eligible, you can use your phone and facial recognition to get through that security without having to pull out your ID. And which I get how that could speed up the entire process. But what if the phone's not working or something glitches, or I guess then you still need your ID? I don't know. Like, anything sounds good in theory, but we'll see how this shakes out.
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8: Today brings sunny skies with a high near 88. Tonight stays clear. Lows dropping into the upper 60s. Tomorrow, more sunshine and a high of 93. Then another clear night with lows again in the upper 60s. Tuesday looks much the same. Plenty of sun and highs near mid-90s. Lows holding in the upper 60s. Wednesday, still sunny. Temperatures around 90, lows once more in the upper 60s.

0: Yo, it's Ritter. Hey, remember when everybody said, nobody cares about the World Cup? And suddenly 43 million people showed up to watch?
1: Yeah.
0: These numbers are huge. We got to talk about it.

0: What up? It's Ritter. And if you're one of the people who thought the World Cup wasn't a big deal, like no one's going to care about it, the TV ratings say otherwise. More than 43 million people have watched the U.S. win in the round of 32. That's just one match. That's not like all of these together. It's like 92% increase, they say, compared to the last World Cup, which was also in Qatar and played in November. A lot of factors involved there. But whether you're a diehard or kind of just coming in because the World Cup is here in the States, people are definitely watching, and it's been a lot of fun.
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0: Yo, it's Ritter. Thanks for hanging out today. And well, Luke Combs just broke another attendance record, and this one didn't happen to the U.S. I'll tell you where. Coming up.
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5: Today brings sunny skies with a high near 88. Tonight stays clear. Lows dropping into the upper 60s. Tomorrow, more sunshine and a high of 93. Then another clear night with lows again in the upper 60s. Tuesday looks much the same. Plenty of sun and highs near mid-90s. Low

Yeah, Luke Combs is officially taking country music worldwide, and he is taking attendance records at venues every single week. It's Ritter. Gothenburg, Sweden was the latest concert with 60,826 fans packing the stadium there, which is the biggest that's ever been. Next, Luke's headed to Paris, which, well, let's just figure there's going to be another record set there. But what I'm curious of, do you think Luke could set an attendance record at one of these over 100,000 venues, you know, like the big house in Ann Arbor or one of these like epic world soccer arenas across Europe? My money's that he still would break those attendance records.

Okay, so I know I've talked about this, and I am, I'm going to admit, fully excited for the Dolly Parton Broadway show. Yeah, there's an opening date and a Dolly twist. The details I'm going to share with you coming up.

0: Hey, what's cracking? And Dolly Parton just made a big announcement.
1: Well, hey, it's Dolly. And I have some big news that I'm so excited to share. I can officially announce that Dolly, a true original musical, is coming to Broadway.
0: The previews start this December with the official opening January 19th of 2027. This has been huge. It's in the works for quite some time.
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7: Today brings sunny skies with a high near 88. Tonight stays clear, lows dropping into the upper 60s. Tomorrow, more sunshine and a high of 93. Then another clear night with lows again in the upper 60s. Tuesday looks much the same. Plenty of sun and highs near mid-90s, lows holding in the upper 60s. Wednesday, still sunny. Temperatures around 90, lows once more in the upper 60s overnight.
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Well, if you're looking for a road trip, one stop on the Luke Bryan Farm Tour is close enough to justify all of the gas station snacks. Dasha, the Peach Pickers, and DJ Rock are going to be some of the artists joining him along the tour stops, which include September 20th in Allegheny, Michigan. There's also a stop in Indiana. So, like, two in the Midwest that are drivable for you if you want to make the trip. Tickets are on sale.

0: Yo, it's Ritter, and scientists say that there is apparently a just right sleep window that can actually slow down aging. Yes, oversleeping is officially not good for us, I guess. Hang on.
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6: Sunshine takes over this afternoon, with highs pushing near 90. Skies stay clear overnight as lows settle near 66. Tomorrow looks mostly clear again, with highs climbing to around 93, and clear skies hold on tomorrow night with lows near 70. Tuesday brings plenty of sun and a warmer push into the mid-90s, though lows stay comfortable in the upper 60s. Wednesday rounds things out with bright sunshine and highs back near 93.

0: Yo, what up? It's Ritter, and this is really interesting to me because pretty much all of us feel like we don't get enough sleep, right? But there's a huge study coming out of the UK that says 6 to 7 hours a night is like your perfect sweet spot. Technically 6.4 to 7.8, but let's just say 6 to 7 hours. Not 8, not 10, not 4. That little sweet spot is where science has found slowed signs of aging. Now, I don't know about you, but there are some days where 12 to 24 hours of sleep sounds phenomenal, right?
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0: Okay, so Taylor Swift and Travis Kelce married over the weekend. A lot of people have differing opinions. They take a lot of flack about, you know, how the wedding went. But, you know, the one thing I will say about them is for all the bad, there's also some good. And I'll share a little of that with you coming up.
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0: Yo, what up? It's Ritter. Firstly, congrats to Travis Kelce and Taylor Swift, their wedding over the weekend. If you don't care, okay, how about, I got some good news for you, though. Right before their wedding, actually, they reportedly donated $26 million to charities all across the country. Food banks, children's hospitals, music education, animal shelters, even Dolly Parton's Imagination Library got a $2 million gift. So, you know, while they were getting married, instead of getting gifts, they were giving gifts to other things. And I feel like for as much flack as they've taken for how the whole wedding thing went down, some people were upset. Like anything in life, not everyone's going to be happy. And I feel like someone is always going to have something bad to say about something you've done, even when you've done more good. Just throwing it out there.
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2: Sunshine takes over this afternoon with highs pushing near 90. Skies stay clear overnight as lows settle near 66. Tomorrow looks mostly clear again with highs climbing to around 93, and clear skies hold on tomorrow night with lows near 70. Tuesday brings plenty of sun and a warmer push into the mid-90s, though lows stay comfortable in the upper 60s. Wednesday rounds things out with bright sunshine and highs back near 93.
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it's Ritter. So squishy, like tactile feeling toys, they're the big thing amongst pretty much all kids. And squishy dumplings is one of those things, which has actually now been recalled in the UK after tests found high levels of benzene in them, which can basically burn your skin. There's no official word in the US yet, but they say to maybe avoid them altogether, or specifically the cheaper ones with strong chemical smells or from unknown sellers. Like, why can't we just have nice things without worry that it's going to burn us and hurt us?

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3: Sunshine takes over this afternoon with highs pushing near 90. Skies stay clear overnight as lows settle near 66. Tomorrow looks mostly clear again with highs climbing to around 93, and clear skies hold on tomorrow night with lows near 70. Tuesday brings plenty of sun and a warmer push into the mid-90s, though lows stay comfortable in the upper 60s. Wednesday rounds things out with bright sunshine and highs back near 93.
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